0: Girl, you're so elastico. When you move fantastico.
1: Physical attraction, I move when you say action. Let my body lose control. I feel like origami, got you calling me mommy.

Each week, your club sensation. 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